0: 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Var der resonans i det store øjeblik for byen?
1: Hello, Hartmut. How are you?
2: Yeah, I'm fine, thanks. I'm fine after a long celebration.
1: Yeah, how was it?
2: No, I didn't stay in the city for too long, but for quite some time. It was really the best thing. Really, was the inner city, right? I mean,
0: for ham er der ingen tvivl om, at det her det var det her store forløsende øjeblik for byen. Men det var sjovt nok ikke det her øjeblik, sekundet, hvor det skete, hvor det blev et faktum, at AGF er danske mester i fodbold 2026. 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
2: Was that you could see everyone smile, right? You could really see the glances and the bright shimmer in their eyes, right? And there were people kind of looking out of the windows. There were kids singing in the streets. There were old people looking out of the window, and they all had they either had flags or they had scarves and were waving. And it was this surge. I mean, for a sociologist, this is really kind of a very impressive moment. And then in the inner city, in the tight little lanes, right? You could actually not move backwards or forwards, but no one cared, right? There were people singing down from the windows, and of course they had music, and I also found it interesting, someone would start a song and all the others would sing in, or you could really feel this love for Aarhus, which is it's like a subject, right? Like a living entity. Aarhus is something breathing and celebrating at this moment, and this was really very unique. I don't think I will forget that
1: no.
2: So soon or ever.
1: Now you're a real fan.
2: No, I'm a real fan. I really thought I've only been a fan for 4 weeks or so, or 3 weeks. But I think I will now be for the rest of my life.
0: Og nu hvor jeg var på nederlagets hold, altså FC Midtjyllands hold, så ser sådan en fejring jo nærmest tosset ud udefra. Hvad er det egentlig, der kan få mennesker til at gå så meget amok over et spil? Fodbold.
1: What's going on? How can people react like this if you take on your sociologist glasses?
2: It's really difficult to explain, right? But I actually, you know, it was a bit like a miracle, because I actually came to Aarhus here to finally find time to meet again, and I was immersed just before I went to the game. Actually, I was immersed in the draw by Midtjylland, right? Mm. But apart from that, I just read a book by Hubert Dreyfus, an American philosopher, and his colleague Kelly. They wrote a book called All Things Shining, right? And they have very impressive descriptions also about that sports events can somehow make you feel alive and feel a kind of unity, which is at first a unity with other people, then a unity with this kind of entity which you can call a city, right? But through this sense of connection and through this kind of circulating social energy, which is the topic I'm working on right now, that you have a sense of almost a transcendent meaning in the world. You feel kind of connected even to the universe. It's very, I don't really think we have very good sociological